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2: 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And of course, it's all about celebrations. So yes, sir. Piyaniya pakad lijiyega, aap logo aaga kar liya tha maine. Jaye commercial break pe jaane se pehle ke aaj bhi aap gifts win kar sakte hain. 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And yes, you can just win gifts. All you gotta do is stay tuned to the ABC Radio 100 Pakistan. 100 Pakistan ki taraf se, hamari taraf se. Sabko dil ki gehraiyon se Eid Mubarak.
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Thank you so very much. 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Thank you so very much for joining me. I'm coming in with a track by the Punjabi Touch. 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And, of course, let's get their DJ because I'm up with whatever. Yes, thank you so much because I'm proud of myself. 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

Well, Ray friends, I'm coming in with one more number, and of course, it's all about Kisi Ki Yaad Mein by Nabila Banu, so stay tuned. Maybe you celebrated this Eid without them or him or her, so yes, sir, unki yaadon mein. Eid Mubarak keh dein.

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This is very much a DJ on the dial. 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
1: All right, Ray friends, welcome back to the Evisa Radio. Listening to FM 100 Pakistan, the second day of Eid. And if you just joined in, yes, Eid Mubarak, I'm right there of say. And of course, from everyone out there who is with you, and of course, I'm so sure that you have greeted each other. Aaj to ya to aap kisi ke ghar ja rahe hain ya koi aapke ghar aa rahe hain Eid milne ke liye. And of course, the exchange of the meat also, of the sacrificed animal has also been distributed. Second day also, you know, there's a lot of sacrifices going on, and it's one of those most masroofiyat wala din, you know. Because you sacrifice, you know, at your own premises, at your own places, and then you have to go, you know, and then to distribute it, usko baantna, wo ek bahut bada task hota hai. Seriously, that's a very big task. Because koi is Karachi ke is kone mein reh raha hai, to dusra dusre kone mein reh raha hai. So it's like, you know, a big heavy traffic travel, basically. Not even traffic to bahut kam hai, but travel to garmi. Oh my God. Salami de rahi hai sabko. Garmi is really giving everyone a salami. Today, yesterday was very, very hot. And today also it's pretty warm. It's not that it's, you know, you can stay without a pankha or an AC. You have to stay, you know, in a cool place. And please, jitna se zyada paani pee sakte, keep yourself hydrated. I know there's a lot of happening. And aapke travel mein, you're, you know, butterflying the sacrificed animals, meat to your loved ones. But always remember to keep yourself hydrated also. Ye pani leke ghume aap. Yeah, so you can also, you know, purchase it from the market. It's not that expensive also. And by the way, there are a couple of companies that were supplying water, you know. They call it the mineral water. But around 35 you know, companies have been shut down by the government because of the sodium that they put in the pani, which is not good for one's health. So yes, if you're buying pani also, please make sure you buy it from a renowned company and keep yourself hydrated. Yeah. Because see, bimari basically bol ke nahi aati, magar aap usko daawat de rahe hai ki please come, you know, it's like, bell mujhe maar. You know, it's like you're inviting sickness to you.

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Well, Ray friends, thank you so much. Aapke messages hame mausul ho rahe hain. Thank you. And I have tried many times to win during Ramadan, but it wasn't a luck. Anyway, a very, very Eid Mubarak to you too. And thank you so, so very much. No, it's not by that app.

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1: Well, your choice is right now because I'm on the dial. Yes, it's all about me, myself, and I, DJ Cressella. And I'm here all the way till 1 this afternoon. And of course, it's all about the second day of Eid that we are celebrating through the airwaves of Radio 100. And of course, aapke messages hame mausul ho rahe hain on 3636. Bahut hi simple hai. Apne cell phone ke zariye apne message box mein jaiyega. Message type karne se pehle aapne likhna hai ki chahe ek space dijiyega. Apna naam aur contact number ke saath bataiye ki aapki Eid kaisi guzar rahi hai. Kya kya masroofiyat hai. What are you doing right now? All you got to do that is as simple as it can get. And you never know during the Quran that you might just be one of those lucky winners. You might just win a gift through the airwaves of Radio 100 Pakistan. Coming in with Celine Dion and of course Enrique Iglesias with Forever Me, Forever You. So here we go.

Well, this was all about Forever Me, Forever You. And of course, aap abhi join in kiya hai, to hum aapko kehte hain, Assalamualaikum. 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

0: Hello, I really want to go to a next number. 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Salam. 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
1: I'm not alone.
0: Oh, yeah, I'm not alone. I have Mehfooz today on duty with me.

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1: All right, Ray friends, yeah, stay happy and of course keep yourself locked and loaded. I'm here another 10 more minutes and then I'll be signing out and Fatima will be taking over on the second day of e-transmission through the Evisa Radio 100 Pakistan. But right now, a request. Here we go with Kama Camellia.

And with that, I'll also leave you with a track by Sarah Heather and Ismir Dilney. So stay tuned. And once again, a very, very happy Eid Mubarak to all the listeners out there through the Evisa Radio 100 Pakistan from the management, from me, myself, and I, DJ Krasala. Eid ko enjoy kijiyega. Aap logon se fir mulaqat hogi aur wo hai kal shaam ko, inshallah. 6 to 9, I'll back to my regular timings. Have a pleasant day. Ta-ra.

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